0: That's the big number one song, Chainbreaker, from Zach Williams.
1: 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This is Old Church Choir. This is revival.

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When you sing, heaven invades the earth. So just begin to lift up your hallelujah. 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

0: That's the big number one song, Chainbreaker, from Zach Williams. And now we've got his brand new song. Sing along. This is Old Church Choir.
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